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Pause. I stand tall. You are my strength. I know that you are mine. Inside of all and outside of all, you are the self-sufficient Father. Oh Father, I do not know how can I know your way. He frees us from bondage, O saints, and saves us from possessiveness. Becoming merciful, my Lord and Master has ended my comings and goings in reincarnation. 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